Say, you want to make a lucky strike tonight? Just join us at the Thunderbird Club down in San Pedro. That's formerly the Harlem Hotspot at 118 West 5th Street. We're going to have a rock

0: and brings David M. Hirschenhorn to our show now. Welcome.
1: David needs to unmute. He's talking, but we don't hear him, so he needs to unmute. I think he's looking at his device right now to check to make sure it's connected. I kind of know that device. I've seen it. It's like one of the gamer units. It's really good, but he needs to understand that he needs to connect. I don't think he hears.
0: Are you there, Hirschenhorn?
1: He's there. He just. I don't think that he understands.
0: Okay, so we have so much to talk about.

Enjoy a big night out with the fabulous Beatles and the Supremes, followed by Murray the K with the Bo Brummels, Patty and the Bluebells, Cannibal and the Headhunters, and the Swingin' K Dancers, Saturday night at 8:30 on WOR-TV, Channel 9.

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1: I was tripping down the streets of the city, walking on both his shoes are all tied.
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1: show gets you complaints from the neighbors? 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
3: 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Right here at WFMU.

texture across time sign. 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

been truly blessed. 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

0: thank Todd Terry. Everyone can thank Todd Terry. Everyone can thank Todd Terry. Peace.
1: PM Dawn, Jersey Strong and Shake on Wake. Here's Curio. This is brand new. Check it out. Vempra Casa.

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2: device? I'm hungry.
0: I'm thirsty, Connie.
2: Make me a hamburger, Dinky.
1: Make starting the grill so much easier.
0: Shut up, Rademacher.
2: Yeah, enough about that George Foreman.
1: I'm just saying.
0: I need a Löwenbräu, Connie.
2: Oh, they were out of Löwenbräu, Dinky.
1: Dink's not going to like that.
0: I don't like it.
2: I got you the bargain brand.
1: Finsky's.
0: I ain't drinking no Finsky's.

0: Angelique Kidjo. Those Talking Heads, The Great Curve. And this is new music from Lip Critic called Jackpot on Wake and Bake.
1: I've tried too long to put it back down. 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
1: You're listening to WFMU. My name is Jessica. That was just Zoe Amba live with her new album, Eyes Full, out today on Matador. Zoe, if you want to come over and get interviewed, I'm like also crying. That was like incredibly beautiful. if you want to come over this way. yeah, you can get the album like anywhere. You should get a physical copy because that will just sound even better on LP on your beautiful

finished. My style is very conversational. Pros are pros, expose the cons of being confrontational. I face some hazards that are fully occupational, but that's the cost of being fully operational. I'll be the multitask master, circulating blood plasma. I don't break character. 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